0: Tay Daddy, Michael Patrick Kelly, Feel My Love. When your heart cries, your body's like stone. That's when you know you feel my love. Give me your heart. Lorena Santos y Ozarus, Contigo Sí.
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0: 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That's when you know you feel my love. 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

wrote this song the other night after kind of not being able to fall asleep and being inspired by the city of London, not only musically, but just on a personal level as well. So hopefully you like it. It's called London Foolishly.